0: No stable endpoint. Location drift threshold exceeded. 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

0: 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I just stole a car, and the station was set to
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0: Kick

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2: 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What you would do and this and this and that. 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

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And you could just die, so you hella hate. 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

0: shit is getting on. 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I'm talking shit, get it on. Let's get it on. You can talk shit, get it on.
1: What a gun these niggas, cause they get
0: weasel.

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0: It's an energy field created by all living things. It surrounds us and penetrates us. It binds the galaxy together.
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stretch our bodies across the expanse of the prison walls. Let them see us. Collected our strength, put together our minds, did away with our fears, studied the teachers, especially the ones who had been inside, dissected the lessons, waited against the times, adjusted as we saw fit, entertained new possibilities, ever mindful of infiltration, noticed patterns in the ones who shared the concerns of the enemy, lost foes who were friends, recognized my own weaknesses, put thought into practice, collected new thoughts, consulting with thinkers, read, adapted my speech, listened to my heart, stuck to the principles, allowed all unlearning, connected the dots, simplified the approach, never stopped pushing, never stopped loving, never stopped learning, never stopped caring, never stopped fighting, never stopped dancing, devised new equations, new rhythms,

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I got the new known. I got the new known. I got the new known. Ain't talking new boo. I got the new known. I got the new known. Ain't talking screw you. I got the new known. I got the new known. I can't see through.

0: 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Everybody think I'm crazy.
1: Stadtfilter. Musik a go-go.